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1: Good morning. I'm Kyle Moore. The wildfire near Meander River continues to burn and continues to grow at a steady pace. Out-of-control blazes over 200 hectares in size remains not being a threat to the community. At this point, that stretch of Highway 35 is open, but visibility may be a problem due to smoke in the vicinity. As well, fire restrictions still in place, but rain is forecast for Wednesday and for the rest of the week in the area. It's a program similar to that in Lemonade Day, but for the older kids. Peace Region Future Founders Program getting set to happen for future entrepreneurs. Sherry Crawford, Community Futures Peace Country, says ideas from the youth are plenty.
2: I think kids have a lot of great ideas. I think as adults, sometimes we kind of get stuck in, well, this has always been done, and sometimes it's hard for us to think in the terms that kids do, like with a wonder, and nobody's told them that they can't do something yet. And why not support that? Why not help them create these amazing new ideas that, you know, we as adults have never thought of before?
1: Workshops run in late July and early August and get set for being part of the Market at the Harvest Moon Festival in Grimshaw in September. Summertime has more people reaching for steaks, briskets, and burgers. The price tag for beef is on the rise once again. Beef prices rose 2.2% in May from the previous month. Statistics Canada says it's a 13% increase from this time last year and 63% higher than prices 5 years ago. Many Canadian ranchers chose not to keep as many cattle during recent drought years, which made feed expensive, on top of other rising costs. Take a look at your weather. Warm temperatures today, highs of 28, the Peace 26 of the Mackenzie and Big Lakes. Won't last long, however. Things will cool off quite a bit tomorrow. There will be some shower activity happening. Most of those showers will be in the Mackenzie starting tonight and lasting through till Friday. In sports, Peace River Stampeders picked up a win at the Wheat Belt Baseball League last night. Jaden Gorman had a big night at the plate, going 3-for-5, bringing in 3 RBIs as Peace River got an 18-9 win over the Ryecroft Rage. Stampeders will be in action again on Wednesday, although they'll be at home against Manning. In the Major Leagues, it was another night to forget for the Toronto Blue Jays, getting blown out 10-1 by the San Francisco Giants. Jays pitcher Kevin Gausman, a former Giant, allowed 7 runs, 4 earned, in 5 1/3 innings. At the World Cup last night, Belgium got a 4-1 win over the United States. That means all 3 of the host countries, Canada, U.S., and Mexico, were eliminated in the round of 16. Other match yesterday, Spain getting a 1-0 victory over Portugal. For more of these stories, visit our website and download the app for local news delivered straight to your phone. For Trending 55, I'm Kyle Moore.
0: He's all about the bass, the treble, and everything in between. Guaranteed to make your ears tingle and your jokes cringe. He doesn't just talk the talk. He also trips over his words and occasionally spills coffee on our keyboards. Again! Get ready to pump up the volume, shake your groove thing, and maybe even do a little air guitar. Buckle up. It's Gomes time.
3: Good morning, everybody. It's a terrific Tuesday. We got a Tuesday trial for you. Posted up on our Facebook, Instagram, app, website, YouTube. Go check it out and leave a comment for your chance to win. And we also, of course, are talking about some crazy things online, some great local events, and everything in between. Like Tom Hanks has been talking about his thoughts on whether they should make another Toy Story. Should they? What do you think? Let me know over on that text line as we've got some great music coming up for you. Kix FM.

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1: Jared here with you, bringing you a little bit of trivia this morning. And over on our Facebook page, we got it posted for you where we're asking the question, the average American consumes nearly 9 kilograms of what annually? So throughout the entire year, the average American person is consuming 9 kilograms of this thing. And maybe you consume about 9 kilograms of this, or maybe a little more, maybe a little less. I mean, it is an average. So what do you think this thing could possibly be? Now, this does vary by country. Some countries eat a lot more of this thing and some a lot less. But what are the average person in America consuming 9 kilograms of? Let me know over on our Face Radio Facebook page. Curious to see if you guys can guess the answer. We'll be giving you the answer, though, just after 8 o'clock, so look forward to that. But in the meantime, we got Simple Minds right here for you on Kix FM.

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Jared here with you. It's Kix FM Mornings. And over on our Facebook page, we got a Tuesday trial posted. You can also check it out on Instagram or app, website, YouTube. It's all over. Go give it a watch. And of course, today's question is, what is your favorite piece of fried chicken? Because there are so many different kinds of cuts, right? There is the keel, there is the drumstick, there's the thigh, there's the wing. And I have even learned that some places even do a chicken rib. So out of those five, which one would you say is your favorite? I think for me personally, I got to go drumstick, which is the one you'll see me eat in the video. That's the one I went for. Not only do you get some nicer dark meat, but also it's in a nice handheld form. I feel like you're not getting a bunch of extra bones you got to deal with. I don't know. I feel like it's great. I mean, after that, you got to go the thigh, also the dark meat. Great way to go. But what is your choice? Let me know over there on the comments of the Tuesday trial as we're talking fried chicken. Go check it out because that is what you can get at Friesen Brothers for the monthly Mike meal, limited only for July. So make sure you go check it out while you still can. And of course, make sure you leave a comment for your chance to win some for yourself, as right now we got NSYNC here on Kix FM.

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1: Good morning. I'm Kyle Moore. Peace Region Future Founders Program getting set to start for future entrepreneurs in the area. Sherry Crawford, Community Futures Peace Country, says the program is a pilot.
2: Peace Region Future Founders is a brand new program for youth ages 12 to 18, and there'll be 3 workshop days, and that will cover, you know, what's your business idea, how to build a brand, how to create your marketing materials, how to understand your budget, and how to launch a product or a service. Similar to Lemonade Day, but geared for a little bit of the older kids.
1: Program similar to Lemonade Day, except the goal is to be part of the market at the Harvest Moon Festival in Grimshaw in September. Frequent rainfall is raising some concerns with farmers and the crops that are growing this summer. Despite subsurface moisture levels being in good to excellent condition, major crops have declined slightly, just below 5 and 10-year averages. Specifically, barley is at 64%, oats 63%, spring wheat 62%, dry peas 57%, and canola at 52%. Ontario Premier Doug Ford and Alberta Premier Danielle Smith unveiled a proposed route for a new east-west crude oil pipeline that would run from Alberta to Ontario. The Northern Shield Energy Corridor would carry oil about 3,300 kilometers from Hardisty to Sarnia, where it would connect with Ontario's refining belt. The project is being pitched as a way to strengthen Canadian energy security, reduce reliance on foreign markets, create jobs, and open new markets for Canadian oil. Take a look at your weather. Warm temperatures today. Highs of 28 in the Peace, 26 at the Mackenzie and Big Lakes. Won't last long, however. Things will cool off quite a bit tomorrow. There'll be some shower activity happening. Most of those showers will be in the Mackenzie starting tonight and lasting through till Friday. In sports, Peace River Stampeders picked up a win to the Wheat Belt Baseball League last night. Jaden Gorman, a big night at the plate, going 3-for-5, bringing in 3 RBIs as Peace River got an 18-9 win over the Ryecroft Rage. Stampeders will be in action again on Wednesday when they'll be at home against Manning. In the Major Leagues, another night to forget for the Toronto Blue Jays, getting blown out 10-1 by the San Francisco Giants. Jays pitcher Kevin Gausman, a former Giant, allowed 7 runs, 4 earned, and 5 1/3 innings. In the World Cup last night, Belgium got a 4-1 win over the United States. It means all 3 of the host countries, Canada, U.S., and Mexico, were eliminated in the round of 16. Other match yesterday, Spain getting a 1-0 victory over Portugal. For more of these stories, visit our website. 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

Okay, so this thing is kind of cool. It's called a bee brick. And what it does is it has space inside the brick so that bees can start living inside of it, which is kind of nice. They say that it'll help, you know, the bee population, because, you know, honeybees and bees that, you know, help support nature are very important for the ecosystem. So having more safe spaces for them to live is always nice. And they say that this thing can help in that. Now, you probably won't want to build a house with it. Buzzing in the walls might be a bit obnoxious. But, you know, if you have a garden or a shed or something, you know, along those lines, they say it is the perfect thing for you to use. And I think that makes a lot of sense. I mean, heck, you could build a house with it if you want. I have seen some.

people who even have like bee sanctuaries like in their walls, and those are a little crazy. I don't know if I'd want to sleep next to a, you know, hive of bees. I mean, it's not like they would hurt you, they just make honey, but they do be loud, so that might not be as fun. But hey, well, let me know what you think. Would you ever use this in anything you're putting together? Let me know on that Modern Pain to Cortex line, 624-1061, as we've got some more music for you here, Kix FM.

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The FIFA World Cup is ongoing, and, well, some people are already speculating how it's going to end. Well, not which team. I mean, some people are betting on that, but also who's going to be performing the halftime show at New Jersey July 19th. Some people are thinking it might be Justin Bieber showing up there. Some people are thinking it could be Madonna, Shakira, or even BTS. But Justin Bieber, along with his wife, were at the opening ceremony, and he even surprised some guests with a backstage song performance. So, you know, it totally could be him from beginning to the end. But some people are speculating, well, it might not be the greatest. And other people are thinking, well, that would be pretty darn awesome. I don't know. How would you feel about it? Would you want to see him up there for the final halftime show? Let me know on our Modern Pain to Cortex line, 624-1061, as we got Loud Luxury and Kane Brown next to you. Kix FM. Will you know next to you? Will you know next to you? Will you know next to you?

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1: Good morning. I'm Kyle Moore. The wildfire near Meander River continues to burn and continues to grow at a steady pace. Out-of-control blazes over 200 hectares in size remains not being a threat to the community. At this point, that stretch of Highway 35 is open, but visibility may be a problem due to smoke in the vicinity. As well, fire restrictions still in place, but rain is forecast for Wednesday and for the rest of the week in the area. It's a program similar to that at Lemonade Day, but for the older kids. Peace Region Future Founders Program getting set to happen for future entrepreneurs. Sherry Crawford, Community Futures Peace Country, says ideas from the youth are plenty.
2: I think kids have a lot of great ideas. I think as adults, sometimes we kind of get stuck in, well, this has always been done, and sometimes it's hard for us to think in the terms that kids do, like with a wonder, and nobody's told them that they can't do something yet. And why not support that? Why not help them create these amazing new ideas that, you know, we as adults have never thought of before?
1: Workshops run in late July and early August and get set for being part of the Market at the Harvest Moon Festival in Grimshaw in September. Summertime has more people reaching for steaks, briskets, and burgers. The price tag for beef is on the rise once again. Beef prices rose 2.2% in May from the previous month. Statistics Canada says it's a 13% increase from this time last year and 63% higher than prices 5 years ago. Many Canadian ranchers chose not to keep as many cattle during recent drought years, which made feed expensive, on top of other rising costs. Take a look at your weather. Warm temperatures today, highs of 28 in the Peace, 26 in the Mackenzie and Big Lakes. Won't last long, however. Things will cool off quite a bit tomorrow. There will be some shower activity happening. Most of those showers will be in the Mackenzie starting tonight and lasting through till Friday. In sports, Peace River Stampeders picked up a win at the Wheat Belt Baseball League last night. Jaden Gorman had a big night at the plate, going 3-for-5, bringing in 3 RBIs as Peace River got an 18-9 win over the Ryecroft Rage. Stampeders will be in action again on Wednesday, although they'll be at home against Manning. In the Major Leagues, it was another night to forget for the Toronto Blue Jays, getting blown out 10-1 by the San Francisco Giants. Jays pitcher Kevin Gausman, a former Giant, allowed 7 runs, 4 earned, in 5 1/3 innings. At the World Cup last night, Belgium got a 4-1 win over the United States. That means all 3 of the host countries, Canada, U.S., and Mexico, were eliminated in the round of 16. Another match yesterday, Spain getting a 1-0 victory over Portugal. For more of these stories, visit our website and download the app for local news delivered straight to your phone. For Trending 55, I'm Kyle Moore.
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Garrity are with you. Kix FM Mornings, taking a look at your roads. How are those things doing here today? Overall, not too bad. Nothing too crazy going on. We, of course, still have some work being done in Peace River. This will be finished potentially July 24th. This is to accommodate construction work being done on 94th Street. They say the closures will only occur as needed, potentially for several days at a time, but just follow the signage and you should be good to go there. But other than that, not too much else happening on the roads. But for your weather, it seems like we might be expecting some showers this evening and tomorrow as well. Mostly sunny day today, though, expecting highs of 28, lows of 11. Tomorrow, a bit on the cooler side, only highs of 19, continuing on that trend up until about Saturday, where we'll get just above 20 there. Lows of around 10 degrees throughout this week. 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That's Napa Know How. Wow.

0: Jared here with you. Kix FM Mornings. We got Tam here in the studio.
1: Hey.
0: Now, Tam, I got to know, what did you think of today's Tuesday trial? The fried chicken from Friesen Brothers.
1: I thought that was pretty good. I mean, really juicy. There was some good flavor there. Honestly, solid.
0: Are you a fried chicken person usually, like from other fried chicken places? Is that your usually go-to?
1: It is definitely a go-to, for
0: okay,
1: sure.
0: Okay. And where would this rate on your scale of fried chicken? Up there? Not up there?
1: Pretty up there. Pretty up there.
0: Okay. Yeah, I feel like it definitely had that crispiness. The chicken underneath was still very juicy and tender and didn't get dried out, which is very nice. And I felt like it had a good subtle flavor, but not overly overpowering, which was nice.
1: Yeah, right.
0: Overall, pretty darn good. This is part of their Mike's meal for this month. So you can get it with sides, as well as I think they have a pizza variant as well. But of course, the fried chicken is definitely worth picking up. So check out our video over on our Facebook app, website, YouTube, Instagram. It's all over. And make sure you leave a comment on our Facebook and Instagram for your chance to win a bundle featuring all the items we have and will try this month.

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1: That's your Town of Peace River Community Update. 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

0: Gomes here with you. It's Kix FM Mornings, and we, of course, are celebrating right now. Birthdays, anniversaries, and cool things going on here today. If you didn't know, it's National Strawberry Sunday Day, as well as National Macaroni Day. Who doesn't love some good mac and cheese? Go make some. Eat it, because that's what you're supposed to do today. But we got some celebrity birthdays here to kick us off. Like this actor, comedian, and all-around funny guy turning a year older here today.
1: Doing stand-up when I was about 17. I'd never had the chance to have a gap year, and I thought it would be funny to take my father with me.
0: That is Jack Whitehall turning 38 years old today. It's a clip from him in Travels with My Father, and yes, it is a pretty funny show. I highly recommend giving that one a watch. We also have this member of the Beatles turning a year older.
2: It's been a hard day's night. I should be sleeping like a love.
0: That, of course, is Ringo Starr turning now 86 years old today. He wrote Don't Pass Me By, Octopus Garden, and, of course, worked on many of their songs, turning 86 years old today. That is what we got for celebrity birthdays. But, of course, if you're celebrating something, let us know. We'd love to celebrate with you, as well as, of course, give you an awesome birthday shout-out. Thanks to our pals of our KFC in Peace River, where they have their Zinger Drip lineup. 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And, of course, if you're celebrating something, let us know over on our Facebook page. We'd love to celebrate with you, as well as, of course, give you an awesome birthday shout-out. But, of course, we do have some birthdays coming up, so look forward to it. As of now, we got Teddy Swims, Mr. Know-It-All, Kix FM.

0: Jared Gomes here with you. Kicks FM Mornings, and we got Kyle Moore here joining us in the studio, giving us a little tease on what's coming up here at 8 o'clock.
1: Well, some things we're talking about here include a Community Futures Peace Country with a interesting young entrepreneurs sort of program they got going on here. We had a chance to talk with Sherry Croft from Community Futures Peace Country about that. Check out that full interview up on the Kicks FM app. Also, keep an eye on the fire up near Meander River that is north of High Level. Fire's been growing in size, but it's not near the community that much, although it has been creating some visibility issues with smoke. However, there is going to be a little bit of rain in the McKenzie region later on this week, so that might put a little bit of a damper on things there. Meanwhile, in sports, Wheat Belt Baseball League action last night. Peace River Stampeders getting an 18-9 win over Rycroft. Getting near the end of the regular season for the Wheat Belt. Teams trying to get themselves set up and ready for the playoffs. Stampeders will be in action again tomorrow night. They'll be at home against the Manning Mets.
0: Perfect. And before you head on out here, we had a Tuesday trial where we tried some Friesen Brothers fried chicken. And my question to you is, what is the best piece of chicken? The breast, the thigh, the drumstick? What do you usually go for?
1: Usually the drumstick is kind of the basic one, but that seems to get the most satisfying one for me.
0: I'm right there with you. Hey, let me know your answer over on the Facebook page for your chance to win a Friesen Brothers bundle featuring all the items we have and will try this month. And of course, for more news, stay tuned. Coming up here at 8 o'clock, as well as, of course, you can drop by our app and website. That's kicks.fm.

0: 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It's about
1: them time. Yeah, it is. So what do we have going on in, on, and around our communities? Well, Marigold Enterprises is having their farmer's market tomorrow, 12:30 to 5:30, Main Street, High Prairie. 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It's always a good time, so make sure you check it out. Also, check out the outdoor concert series, 7 till 8 p.m. Shea Schwartz going to be performing, Cecil Thompson Park. You don't want to miss it. They're always putting on some great musical performances with this outdoor concert series, plus free to attend. So why not go enjoy some live local music? TP Creek Stampede is kicking off here on Thursday and running up until Sunday. Lots of great rodeo events there. The Blue Sky Music Festival is going to be happening here on Friday and Saturday. The Peace Mudbong is going to be happening here on Saturday and Sunday. And the Kids Can Catch event will be happening here this Saturday at the Winagami Lake Provincial Park Boat Launch. That is what we got coming up over the next couple days and this weekend. But of course, if you want to learn more, drop by our app and website, kix.fm. 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Mighty Peace GM, Peace River, it just doesn't feel like a job. It just feels right.

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1: Whether it be in the cabin or in the camper, extra gear might be needed to deal with the weather, at least for the first half of it this weekend. Tonight and tomorrow is forecasted to have a mixture of clear skies, clouds, possible showers, maybe a couple of storms thrown in. Well, temperatures, they won't be an issue, as they are normal for this time of the year, just over 20 degrees during the day and around 10 at night. Also needed is maybe the sunscreen for Sunday and definitely the bug spray, as the mosquito population has increased quite a bit with the wet spring that we had. Bottom line is to have fun, be safe, and be prepared. In the Trending 55 Newsroom, I'm Keith Hopper.
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Jared here with you, Kix FM Mornings. And in a recent interview, they were talking to Tom Hanks about Toy Story 5 and maybe even Toy Story 6. You see, a lot of people feel like the series should have ended after 3. Honestly, I feel like the next two were pretty good. 4 and 5, and especially 5 that came out recently, was fantastic. And so they were asking him if you think you're going to do a Toy Story 6. And he said, if you're going to do another Toy Story, it better be worthwhile. It better be great. He said, you better be examining some theme that is not just dragging it out because people like the title. I mean, it is a huge corporate business, without a doubt, and I'm not going to discount that. But unless it's good, new, and fresh, there's no reason to do it at all. Which I think makes a lot of sense. I mean, I feel like every movie has had a good reason to exist. Unlike some movies, I feel like they just keep the franchise going for no reason. But hopefully they keep that in mind when coming up with the sixth one. You think they'll do another? Let me know on that Modern Pain to Cortex line, 624-1061. Here's Green Day, Boulevard of Broken Dreams. I want

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1: Good morning. I'm Kyle Moore. The wildfire near Meander River continues to burn and continues to grow at a steady pace. Out-of-control blazes over 200 hectares in size remains not being a threat to the community. At this point, that stretch of Highway 35 is open, but visibility may be a problem due to smoke in the vicinity. As well, fire restrictions still in place, but rain is forecast for Wednesday and for the rest of the week in the area. It's a program similar to that in Lemonade Day, but for the older kids. Peace Region Future Founders Program getting set to happen for future entrepreneurs. Sherry Crawford, Community Futures Peace Country, says ideas from the youth are plenty.
2: I think kids have a lot of great ideas. I think as adults, sometimes we kind of get stuck in, well, this has always been done, and sometimes it's hard for us to think in the terms that kids do, like with a wonder, and nobody's told them that they can't do something yet. And why not support that? Why not help them create these amazing new ideas that, you know, we as adults have never thought of before?
1: Workshops run in late July and early August and get set for being part of the Market at the Harvest Moon Festival in Grimshaw in September. Summertime has more people reaching for steaks, briskets, and burgers. The price tag for beef is on the rise once again. Beef prices rose 2.2% in May from the previous month. Statistics Canada says it's a 13% increase from this time last year and 63% higher than prices 5 years ago. Many Canadian ranchers chose not to keep as many cattle during recent drought years, which made feed expensive, on top of other rising costs. Take a look at your weather. Warm temperatures today, highs of 28 in the Peace, 26 in the Mackenzie and Big Lakes. Won't last long, however. Things will cool off quite a bit tomorrow. There will be some shower activity happening. Most of those showers will be in the Mackenzie starting tonight and lasting through till Friday. In sports, Peace River Stampeders picked up a win at the Wheat Belt Baseball League last night. Jaden Gorman had a big night at the plate, going 3-for-5, bringing in 3 RBIs as Peace River got an 18-9 win over the Ryecroft Rage. Stampeders will be in action again on Wednesday, although they'll be at home against Manning. In the Major Leagues, it was another night to forget for the Toronto Blue Jays, getting blown out 10-1 by the San Francisco Giants. Jays pitcher Kevin Gausman, a former Giant, allowed 7 runs, 4 earned, in 5 1/3 innings. In the World Cup last night, Belgium got a 4-1 win over the United States. That means all 3 of the host countries, Canada, U.S., and Mexico, were eliminated in the round of 16. Other match yesterday, Spain getting a 1-0 victory over Portugal. For more of these stories, visit our website and download the app for local news delivered straight to your phone. For Trending 55, I'm Kyle Moore.
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6: Oh.

earlier with you, taking a look at a beautiful deer with fuzzy antlers. I actually saw a few of those around this morning. Those deer are everywhere, and I'm looking at them on today's Daily Pick. Post it up on our Facebook and Instagram. Thank you, Marianne, for this one. And of course, if you see something out there on your daily walk, on your daily commute, just out and about during your day, send us a pic on our Facebook, Instagram, even our text line, Modern Paint Decor text line, 624-1061. 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And yeah, this deer, he's giving me the evil eye, but I still like him. Go check out that picture and let me know your thoughts in the comments, as right now we got Avril Lavigne with Skater Boy here on Kix FM.

0: Jared Gomes here with you. Kicks FM Mornings. We got Kyle Moore here in the studio, giving us a little update on what's going on in the FIFA world.
1: Yes, the FIFA World Cup. A couple more games of the round of 16 yesterday. Spain 1-0 over Portugal. Bit of a heavyweight matchup between those two countries. Then Belgium at the U.S. Belgium winning 4-1. I think sending a little bit of statement with some of the controversy stuff we were talking about on the show yesterday. Anyhow, a couple more games left in the round of 16. Both of them going on today. Argentina against Egypt. Argentina had to survive a bit of a battle against Cape Verde in the last round. Also, Switzerland and Colombia is the other match today in the round of 16. Then the quarterfinals will start on Thursday. So, yeah, we're getting close to the end for the World Cup here.
0: Yeah, I was just mentioning to you, I was like, well, when's this thing supposed to be wrapping up? And you were like, yeah, the 19th, right?
1: Yeah, the 19th is the championship game.
0: Fairly soon here, but still quite a few interesting games until then. Let me know which one you are curious to be checking out over on our Modern Paint and Decor text line. That's 624-1061. 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

Jared here with you at Kix FM Mornings, bringing you the answer to today's Bully Electrical and Controls shocking fact of the day. We were asking the question, the average American consumes nearly 9 kilograms of what annually? And we had Desiree say maybe water. Faye said maybe coffee. And Jennifer said maybe sugar, which I think is a solid guess because, you know, Americans eat a lot of sugar. But do you think 9 kilograms is too little? Well, apparently the answer is 9 kilograms of pasta. Yeah, the average American has eaten 9 kilograms of pasta annually. And apparently Italians eaten a far lot more because they are consuming 23.5 kilograms annually, which is quite a bit. So how much pasta are you eating this year? Let me know on that Modern Pain Decor text line, and hopefully you learned something new. For all those who joined along on the conversation, you are entered into an Egum's goodie bag this Friday, so stay tuned for that. And of course, always join in on the conversation every morning while on the air over on our Face for Radio Facebook page. Yeah.

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1: Good morning. I'm Kyle Moore. Peace Region Future Founders Program getting set to start for future entrepreneurs in the area. Sherry Crawford, Community Futures Peace Country, says the program is a pilot.
2: Peace Region Future Founders is a brand new program for youth ages 12 to 18, and there'll be 3 workshop days, and that will cover, you know, what's your business idea, how to build a brand, how to create your marketing materials, how to understand your budget, and how to launch a product or a service. Similar to Lemonade Day, but geared for a little bit of the older kids.
1: Program similar to Lemonade Day, except the goal is to be part of the market at the Harvest Moon Festival in Grimshaw in September. Frequent rainfall is raising some concerns with farmers and the crops that are growing this summer. Despite subsurface moisture levels being in good to excellent condition, major crops have declined slightly, just below 5 to 10-year averages. Specifically, barley is at 64%, oats 63%, spring wheat 62%, dry peas 57%, and canola at 52%. Ontario Premier Doug Ford and Alberta Premier Daniel Smith unveiled a proposed route for a new east-west crude oil pipeline that would run from Alberta to Ontario. The Northern Shield Energy Corridor would carry oil about 3,300 kilometers from Hardisty to Sarnia, where it would connect with Ontario's refining belt. The project is being pitched as a way to strengthen Canadian energy security, reduce reliance on foreign markets, create jobs, and open new markets for Canadian oil. Take a look at your weather. Warm temperatures today. Highs of 28 in the Peace, 26 in the Mackenzie and Big Lakes. Won't last long, however. Things will cool off quite a bit tomorrow. There'll be some shower activity happening. Most of those showers will be in the Mackenzie starting tonight and lasting through till Friday. In sports, Peace River Stampeders picked up a win to the Wheat Belt Baseball League last night. Jaden Gorman, a big night at the plate, going 3-for-5, bringing in 3 RBIs as Peace River got an 18-9 win over the Ryecroft Rage. St. Peter's will be in action again on Wednesday when they'll be at home against Manning. In the Major Leagues, another night to forget for the Toronto Blue Jays, getting blown out 10-1 by the San Francisco Giants. Jays pitcher Kevin Gausman, a former Giant, allowed 7 runs, 4 earned, and 5 and a third innings. In the World Cup last night, Belgium got a 4-1 win over the United States. It means all 3 of the host countries, Canada, U.S., and Mexico, were eliminated in the round of 16. Other match yesterday, Spain getting a 1-0 victory over Portugal. For more of these stories, visit our website. 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For Trending 55, I'm Kyle Moore.
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Jared here with you on this terrific Tuesday as we got a Tuesday trial from Friesen Brothers over on our Facebook and Instagram trying some delicious fried chicken. This is their limited edition Mike's Meal, which they're always doing a monthly meal where you can go and try something new from their deli, and it is well worth checking out. This fried chicken is super moist, super crispy, and super good. This was their Alberta Spicy Fried Chicken. Go give it a try, and of course, you can check out our thoughts over on our Facebook page as well as our Instagram, and don't forget to leave a comment there for your chance

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0: Jared here with you, and we got Tim in the studio.
1: Hey.
0: Tim, what you talking about this morning?
1: I want to know, when do you actually pay attention to a car alarm going off?
0: Oh, interesting. What do you mean? What's your answer here?
1: I mean, like, I find that, like, I wait for, like, a minute or so, because it's usually not going to be mine. And I'm like, okay, things should be chill. So I don't really pay attention to it for, like, a little bit. And then if it keeps going, then I'm like, wait a minute, what's going on here?
0: Okay. I don't know. Maybe I'm just too much of a nosy Nancy. I just love to, like, if there's something going on, like, if I'm sitting at my place and then I hear it outside, I'll like, go and look through the window. And I'm like, what's going on out there? Or even if there's, like, a siren or something, I'll, like, go and peek. And I'm like, I want to see what's happening. But maybe that's just me. And then I always check, too. I'm like, yeah, it isn't mine, is it? Because it rarely happens that it is yours unless you push a button or something. So I'm like, does mine sound different than someone else's? How exactly does mine sound?
1: There.
0: I just look for if my lights are flashing, if the noise is coming in that direction, right? So,
1: yeah.
0: I don't know. I think I do look right away, because I'm always curious about what's happening. Unless it happens at, like, right when I'm waking up and I'm still in bed, then I don't care. But if it's, like, the middle of the day, yeah, I'm all on board.
1: Fair enough.
0: Okay. Well, hey, what is your answer? Text us. Let us know. 624-1061. You waiting a few minutes? Do you not care? Or are you checking it out right away? Let us know. And we got some more music for you here on KIXFM.

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1: Good morning. I'm Kyle Moore. The wildfire near Meander River continues to burn and continues to grow at a steady pace. Out-of-control blazes over 200 hectares in size remains as not being a threat to the community. At this point, that stretch of Highway 35 is open, but visibility may be a problem due to smoke in the vicinity. As well, fire restrictions still in place, but rain is forecast for Wednesday and for the rest of the week in the area. It's a program similar to that in Lemonade Day, but for the older kids. Peace Region Future Founders Program getting set to happen for future entrepreneurs. Sherry Crawford, Community Futures Peace Country, says ideas from the youth are plenty.
2: I think kids have a lot of great ideas. I think as adults, sometimes we kind of get stuck in, well, this has always been done, and sometimes it's hard for us to think in the terms that kids do, like with a wonder, and nobody's told them that they can't do something yet. And why not support that? Why not help them create these amazing new ideas that, you know, we as adults have never thought of before?
1: Workshops run in late July and early August and get set for being part of the Market at the Harvest Moon Festival in Grimshaw in September. Summertime has more people reaching for steaks, briskets, and burgers. The price tag for beef is on the rise once again. Beef prices rose 2.2% in May from the previous month. Statistics Canada says it's a 13% increase from this time last year and 63% higher than prices 5 years ago. Many Canadian ranchers chose not to keep as many cattle during recent drought years, which made feed expensive on top of other rising costs. Take a look at your weather. Warm temperatures today. Highs of 28 in the Peace, 26 of the Mackenzie and Big Lakes. Won't last long, however. Things will cool off quite a bit tomorrow. There will be some shower activity happening. Most of those showers will be in the Mackenzie starting tonight and lasting through till Friday. In sports, Peace River Stampeders picked up a win at the Wheat Belt Baseball League last night. Jaden Gorman had a big night at the plate, going 3-for-5, bringing in 3 RBIs as Peace River got an 18-9 win over the Ryecroft Rage. Stampeders will be in action again on Wednesday, although they'll be at home against Manning. In the Major Leagues, it was another night to forget for the Toronto Blue Jays, getting blown out 10-1 by the San Francisco Giants. Jays pitcher Kevin Gausman, a former Giant, allowed 7 runs, 4 earned, in 5 1/3 innings. In the World Cup last night, Belgium got a 4-1 win over the United States. That means all 3 of the host countries, Canada, U.S., and Mexico, were eliminated in the round of 16. Another match yesterday, Spain getting a 1-0 victory over Portugal. For more of these stories, visit our website and download the app for local news delivered straight to your phone. For Trending 55, I'm Kyle Moore.
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1: Jared here with you, taking a look at our fantastic communities and seeing what's up. Town of Peace River has their outdoor concert series coming out July 8th. That is tomorrow, 7 till 8 p.m., Cecil Thompson Park. Bring your own chair and a blanket and enjoy the live music. In the town of High Level, the Awesome Adventure Summer Day Camp weekly reminder is happening because next week's theme is holidays. So if you are looking to get registered, that is for kids ages 6 to 10 years old, 8 to 5 p.m. and make sure you register in person or at the town hall for that. Town of Manning has the summer pool party that is coming up here later today. Noon until 3, you'll be able to join them for games, music, prizes, and a big splash. 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Of course, if you want more great community events, check out our community calendar on our app and website. 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

Jared here with, Kicks FM Mornings, and it's kind of crazy because sometimes I'll look into new music releasing, and I have to go and see if it's a new artist I've never heard of, if they're even real. I mean, don't worry, all the ones we're playing here on the station are real people, but if you're looking through some of the new songs, it's weird how many AI-generated songs are out there. And Weird Al Yankovic said in a statement that he walked away from a nice pile of money after learning that a commercial he was hired to film on was just a promotion for an AI app. And he thought, no, I can't be the poster boy for AI. Forget it. He said that he originally believed that the advertisement was simply for a business productivity software until he learned what it actually was. Whether or not they were trying to deceive him or not is, I guess, still unclear. But either way, I guess that is interesting to note that Weird Al is not with AI. We got Panic at the Disco right here on All Hit Music, Kicks FM.

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0: Okay, so this bakery has been going viral online, and I think it's about time that you...
1: get on your boards, because we're about to surf the net.
0: They have been selling hairy croissants. Yeah, picture a croissant, picture it cream-filled, and then picture a bunch of gross hairs sticking out of it. And people are buying these because the hair is actually made of finely shredded seaweed, which goes well with kind of the cream cheese filling and adds to a nice tasty croissant. But it looks really disgusting, but apparently it tastes really good. I mean, look, that's what you got to do these days. You to market an interesting product is make it a bit weird. Now, it probably would look really funny if you show up to the function, open a box of pastries, and they're just a bunch of hairy baked goods. But, hey, if they taste good, who am I to argue? We got Harry Styles' American Girls. Let me know if you would try one of those over on our Modern Painting Decor text line here on KIXFM.

My truck is getting old, so a brand new one would be pretty nice. I still have to get my ticket, but hopefully you have got yours. 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Here's Chromeo, Kicks FM.

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Okay, I'm gonna need your opinion on this one. Apparently, a California restaurant shamed and charged parents for any damage their children caused while dining. Some parents were saying they were charged $327 for damaging the restaurant's card machine. How did your kid get a hold of the card machine? Even so, they say the menu also includes a recent damages section, including a $5 charge for a broken teacup. Now, do you think this is reasonable? Should people pay if their kids are breaking parts of the restaurant or part of the establishment? Or do you think there should be a little more give and understanding? Because parenting can be a stressful job. Let me know your thoughts over on that Modern Painting Decor text line, 624-1061, as we got some more music for you here, KIXFM.

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1: Good morning, I'm Kyle Moore. The Peace, Reach, and Future Founders Program getting set to start for future entrepreneurs in the area. Sherry Crawford, Community Futures Peace Country, says the program is a pilot.
2: Peace, Reach, and Future Founders is a brand new program for youth ages 12 to 18, and there'll be 3 workshop days, and that will cover, you know, what's your business idea, how to build a brand, how to create your marketing materials, how to understand your budget, and how to launch a product or a service. Similar to Lemonade Day, but geared for a little bit of the older kids.
1: The program is similar to Lemonade Day, except the goal is to be part of the market at the Harvest Moon Festival in Grimshaw in September. Frequent rainfall is raising some concerns with farmers and the crops that are growing this summer. Despite the subsurface moisture levels being in good to excellent condition, major crops have declined slightly just below 5 and 10-year averages. Specifically, barley is at 64%, oats 63%, spring wheat 62%, dry peas 57%, and canola 52%. Ontario Premier Doug Ford and Alberta Premier Danielle Smith have unveiled a proposed route for a new west-east crude oil pipeline, run from Alberta to Ontario. The Northern Shield Energy Corridor would carry oil about 3,300 kilometers from Hardisty to Sarnia, where it would connect with Ontario's refining belt. The project is being pitched as a way to strengthen Canadian energy security, reduce reliance on foreign markets, create jobs, and open new markets for Canadian oil. Take a look at your weather. Warm temperatures today. Highs of 28, peace 26 of the Mackenzie and Big Lakes. Won't last long, however, things will cool off quite a bit tomorrow. There will be some shower activity happening. Most of those showers will be in the Mackenzie starting tonight, lasting through till Friday. In sports, round of 16 of the World Cup finishes today. First up this morning will be Argentina against Egypt. That'll be followed by Switzerland against Colombia this afternoon. Tomorrow will be an off day, and the quarterfinals will start on Thursday with France against Morocco. In baseball, the slumpy Toronto Blue Jays continue their set in San Francisco. Jays have dropped 10 of their last 13 games, and the offense in particular has struggled, scoring just 3 runs in the last 4 games. And the International Olympic Committee has provisionally lifted its suspension on the Russian Olympic Committee. Many Russian teams and athletes have been unable to compete in recent Olympics and other sporting competitions in response to the war in Ukraine. For more of these stories, visit our website. 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

Jared here with you, and math is hard. I mean, that's why a lot of people are happy when they get jobs where they don't have to do math. But apparently, even giraffes can do math. A new study suggests giraffes may be able to solve basic math problems. Researchers found that the animals could track hidden carrots being added together, but they did struggle with subtraction. Man, I wonder if they gave them multiplication or division. I feel like if they were struggling with subtraction, then I had trouble with that. But even still, man, the fact that giraffes can do math, pretty good. Now we just got to train them to do taxes. And then I think the future is clear. We got Nickelback right here on KIXFM.

Britney Spears with Crazy here on Kix FM Mornings. Now, our next artist, Talk, is a great Canadian artist who has unveiled his song Time Machine. You might have heard it here a few times on the station, but do you know the story behind it? He said, "I'm one of those people who's kept up at night by mistakes I've made in the past. The world spins fast, life goes quick, and every person at some point in their lives made a wish for a time machine to go back and fix some of those dumb mistakes. This song represents mine. What is something you wish you could go back and change? 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But here's a song, Time Machine, with Talk, Kix FM. 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

Jared Gomes here with you. Kix FM Mornings, taking a look at our Tuesday trial video and seeing what people are saying. We're asking you the question, what is your favorite piece of fried chicken? As we are trying the spicy, crispy Alberta chicken from Friesen Brothers. And a lot of people saying chicken breast is their go-to. I mean, you can't go wrong, but I think I'm more of a drumstick and thigh person. And Anna's right there with me saying that those are their favorite, too. Karina is saying drumstick. Cheryl said drumstick. And Cheryl's saying thigh or breast. And Sheldon says wing. So lots of great answers rolling in. Share yours for your chance to win a big bundle featuring all the items we have. And we'll try this month from Friesen Brothers. And right now, we got Alicia Cara right here on Kix FM.

Jared Gomes here with you, but sadly not for too much longer because that means it's a wrap on today's show. But hey, we'll be back again tomorrow, 6 to 11, bringing you our Lunch on Us contest. So look forward to that, as well as I'll be asking you the question, what is the best or your favorite slushy flavor? So get thinking on that because I'll need to hear those answers tomorrow. As for today, we got a Tuesday trial video posted up on our Facebook page, as well as, of course, our Instagram, app, website, YouTube. It's all over. Go give it a watch. Go check it out. Leave a comment to win some food from Friesen Brothers, and also make sure you join in our daily trivia every morning. I'm on the air for your chance to win a Gomes goodie bag. But until tomorrow, hopefully you have a great rest of your day. You try something new, and most importantly, I want you to get out there and have some fun, because life is amazing.

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1: Good morning. I'm Kyle Moore. The Peace, Reach, and Future Founders Program getting set to start for future entrepreneurs in the area. Sherry Crawford, Community Futures Peace Country, says the program is a pilot.
2: Peace, Reach, and Future Founders is a brand new program for youth ages 12 to 18, and there'll be three workshop days, and that will cover, you know, what's your business idea, how to build a brand, how to create your marketing materials, how to understand your budget, and how to launch a product or a service. Similar to Lemonade Day, but geared for a little bit of the older kids.
1: The program is similar to Lemonade Day, except the goal is to be part of the market at the Harvest Moon Festival in Grimshaw in September. Frequent rainfall is raising some concerns with farmers and the crops that are growing this summer. Despite the subsurface moisture levels being in good to excellent condition, major crops have declined slightly just below 5- and 10-year averages. Specifically, barley is at 64%, oats 63%, spring wheat 62%, dry peas 57%, and canola 52%. Ontario Premier Doug Ford and Alberta Premier Danielle Smith have unveiled a proposed route for a new west-east crude oil pipeline, run from Alberta to Ontario. The Northern Shield Energy Corridor would carry oil about 3,300 kilometers from Hardisty to Sarnia, where it would connect with Ontario's refining belt. The project is being pitched as a way to strengthen Canadian energy security, reduce reliance on foreign markets, create jobs, and open new markets for Canadian oil. Take a look at your weather. Warm temperatures today. Highs at 28, peace 26 of the Mackenzie and Big Lakes. Won't last long, however, things will cool off quite a bit tomorrow. There will be some shower activity happening. Most of those showers will be in the Mackenzie starting tonight, lasting through till Friday. In sports, round of 16 of the World Cup finishes today. First up this morning will be Argentina against Egypt. That'll be followed by Switzerland against Colombia this afternoon. Tomorrow will be an off day. And the quarterfinals will start on Thursday with France against Morocco. In baseball, the slumping Toronto Blue Jays continue their set in San Francisco. Jays have dropped 10 of their last 13 games. And the offense in particular has struggled, scoring just 3 runs in the last 4 games. And the International Olympic Committee has provisionally lifted its suspension on the Russian Olympic Committee. Many Russian teams and athletes have been unable to compete in recent Olympics and other sporting competitions in response to the war in Ukraine. For more of these stories, visit our website. 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

Hey, it's Tada Tam on the Midday Show. Now, I don't know what was up yesterday, but I kept hearing a ton of car alarms to the point where I actually went out to check a couple of times whether people were all right. But I feel like it's kind of a weird part. It used to be that car alarms were something that everyone paid immediate attention to at least like look out the window and check your neighbors were all right. Now, unless an alarm is like sounding off for a particularly long time, I don't really check on it. So when do you start paying attention to a car alarm?

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Countdown Me on Kix FM. Today, got a heads up for those traveling in the MD of Fairview. Township Road 814 west of Range Road 42 is going to be closed for maintenance. The road will be closed until 5 p.m. today while the Public Works Department replaces a couple of culverts. Also remember that in the MD of Peace, Range Road 261 between Township Roads 814 and 820 is going to be closed through the end of the month, so follow the detour there. Tonight, rain with a chance of thunderstorm in the forecast, so maybe a good night to just stay indoors. Game night, movie night, what have you. Just stay out of the rain. 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
1: Good afternoon, I'm Keith Hopper. The wildfire near Meander River continues to burn and continues to grow at a steady pace. The out-of-control blaze is over 200 hectares in size, but remains not to be a threat in the community. At this point, that stretch of Highway 35 is open. Visibility may be a problem due to smoke in the vicinity. As well, fire restrictions are still in place, but rain is forecasted for Wednesday and for the rest of the week in the area. The Peace Reach and Future Founders Program is getting set to start for future entrepreneurs in the area. Sherry Crawford of Community Futures Peace Country says future growth in the program is possible.
2: I definitely do think it could grow and build. We'll see how it goes. Right now we have the three workshop dates. So the kids will come in to our office and we have speakers lined up and we'll have everything prepared for them to help them through learning their business.
1: The program is similar to Lemonade Day, except the goal is to be part of the Market of the Harvest Moon Festival in Grimshaw in September. Frequent rainfall is raising some concerns with farmers and the crops that are growing this summer. Despite the subsurface moisture levels being in good to excellent conditions, major crops have declined slightly to just below the 5- and 10-year averages. Specifically, barley's at 64%, oats at 63%, spring wheat at 62%, dried peas at 57%, and canola at 52%. The price tag of beef is on the rise once again. Beef prices rose 2.2% in May from the previous month. StatsCan says that's a 13% increase from this time last year and 63% higher than prices 5 years ago. Many Canadian ranchers chose not to keep as many cattle during recent drought years, which made feed expensive on top of other rising costs. Sunscreen and bug spray is needed as it's going to be warm in the Northwest today. Highs are in the high 20s, but tonight starts the cooling trend and the shower activity. Peace and Big Lakes will get the rain tomorrow. Mackenzie could see the showers occurring until Friday. Pramp Air Quality Report at the Grimshaw Station. The air quality index is currently 2, which is low risk. Data supplied by the Peace River Area Monitoring Program. More information is at prampairshed.ca. In sports, the struggling Toronto Blue Jays played the second of the 3-game set in San Francisco tonight. The Jays go with an exhausted bullpen day. Spencer Miles starts for the Jays against Trevor McDonald. International Olympic Committee has provisionally lifted its suspension on the Russian Olympic Committee. Many Russian teams and athletes have been unable to compete in recent Olympics and other sporting competitions in response to the war in Ukraine. For more on these stories, you can visit our website, download the app for local news delivered straight to your phone. For Trending 55, I'm Keith Hopper.
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6: 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There'll be a full-day panel from the Shaftesbury Ferry to the town of Peace River and a half-day panel from Strong Creek Park to the town of Peace River. 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The NWGHL's Secrete Lumber Barons have their third annual Lumber Barons Best Ball Tournament happen on August 29th. 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

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Young people in the Peace Region are getting a new chance to turn ideas into reality thanks to Community Futures Peace Country. 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

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Hey, Tada Tam with ya. 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
1: Good afternoon, I'm Keith Hopper. The wildfire near Meander River continues to burn. The out-of-control blaze is over 200 hectares in size, and at this point, the stretch around the town on Highway 35 is open, but visibility may be a problem due to smoke in the vicinity. Peace Region Future Founders Program is getting set to start for future entrepreneurs in the area. Sherry Crawford of Community Futures Peace Country says the program is a pilot.
2: Peace Region Future Founders is a brand new program for youth ages 12 to 18, and there'll be three workshop days, and that will cover, you know, what's your business idea, how to build a brand, how to create your marketing materials, how to understand your budget, and how to launch a product or a service. Similar to Lemonade Day, but geared for a little bit of the older kid.
1: The goal is to be part of the market at the Harvest Moon Festival in Grimshaw in September. Frequent rainfall is raising concerns with farmers and crops that are growing this summer. Despite the subsurface moisture levels being in good to excellent condition, major crops have declined slightly to just below 5 and 10-year averages. Sunscreen and bug spray is needed today as it'll be warm in the northwest with highs in the high 20s. Tonight starts cooling off and has a little bit more shower activity. In sports, the Toronto Blue Jays played the second of a three-game set at San Francisco tonight. World Cup of Soccer today, Argentina beat Egypt 3-2. Switzerland plays Colombia this afternoon in Vancouver. And the International Olympic Committee has provisionally lifted its suspension on the Russian Olympic Committee. Many Russian teams and athletes have been unable to compete in recent Olympics and other sporting competitions in response to the war in Ukraine. For more on these stories, you can visit our website and download the app for local news delivered straight to your phone. For Trending 55, I'm Keith Hopper. 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

0: and Jackie Chan.
1: When do you pay attention to a car alarm? That's what we've been talking about today. Ta-da, Tam here, and got talking with Jared Gomes on the morning show about this, and he says if there's something going on, he's going to check it out. Even if it's a siren or something, he's going to just go and look right away. Like, unless it happens right when he's waking up, it's like, okay, I'm getting up, I'm not dealing with this, but otherwise, it's going to be an automatic, gotta check that out. But are you someone who always checks out the alarms and sirens out there? Or maybe you wait to see if it's really something worth worrying about. Something to think about. We got All-American Rejects, Dirty Little Secret on Kix FM.

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Hey, Tada Tam, with you for just a few more minutes. That's right, I am just about to head out of here, leaving you, of course, with the wonderful Chris Myers to keep company on your drive home and beyond. So to play me out, we got Brian Adams, Somebody, only on the Kix FM No Repeat Workday. I hope that you have a safe, warm, and wonderful rest of your afternoon.

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1: Good afternoon, I'm Keith Hopper. The wildfire near Meander River continues to burn. The out-of-control blaze is over 200 hectares in size, and at this point, the stretch around the town on Highway 35 is open, but visibility may be a problem due to smoke in the vicinity. Peace Region Future Founders Program is getting set to start for future entrepreneurs in the area. Sherry Crawford of Community Futures Peace Country says the program is a pilot.
2: Peace Region Future Founders is a brand new program for youth ages 12 to 18, and there'll be three workshop days, and that will cover, you know, what's your business idea, how to build a brand, how to create your marketing materials, how to understand your budget, and how to launch a product or a service. Similar to Lemonade Day, but geared for a little bit of the older kids.
1: The goal is to be part of the market at the Harvest Moon Festival in Grimshaw in September. Frequent rainfall is raising concerns with farmers and crops that are growing this summer. Despite the subsurface moisture levels being in good to excellent condition, major crops have declined slightly to just below 5 and 10-year averages. Sunscreen and bug spray is needed today as it'll be warm in the northwest with highs in the high 20s. Tonight starts cooling off and has a little bit more shower activity. In sports, the Toronto Blue Jays played the second of a three-game set in San Francisco tonight. World Cup of Soccer today, Argentina beat Egypt 3-2. Switzerland plays Colombia this afternoon in Vancouver. And the International Olympic Committee has provisionally lifted its suspension on the Russian Olympic Committee. Many Russian teams and athletes have been unable to compete in recent Olympics and other sporting competitions in response to the war in Ukraine. For more on these stories, you can visit our website and download the app for local news delivered straight to your phone. For Trending 55, I'm Keith Hopper. Oh.

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It's Chris Myers, upper 20s across the Northwest, hot and sunny, dry. Chance of a thunderstorm improving from evening to tomorrow morning, then lower 20s for the rest of the week. 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

There's a karaoke classic from Journey, Kicks FM, your no-repeat workday. Chris Myers, and I had to make an emergency slushy stop before I went on the air today. Just went over to Peace Country Co-op, and my heart goes out to everybody working there today. AC is down. I know how that feels. It sucks. And, you know, and it got me thinking, remember when air conditioning was considered a luxury? And if your family car had AC growing up, that meant you were, well, rich, really. My climate control was Dad saying, just roll your damn window down. Even if it meant that I had to take my seatbelt off.

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And you can win everything we try in a month from Friesen Brothers. You know our Tuesday trials we do? Like this week was spicy, crispy chicken. So delicious. Face for Radio on Facebook. That is going to be your chance to win.

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1: Good afternoon, I'm Keith Hopper. The wildfire near Meander River continues to burn. The out-of-control blaze is over 200 hectares in size, but that stretch of Highway 35 is open. Visibility, however, may be a problem. It's a program similar to that of Lemonade Day, but for the older kids, the Peace Reach and Future Founders programs getting set to happen for future entrepreneurs. Sherry Crawford of Community Futures Peace Country says ideas from the youth are plenty.
2: I think kids have a lot of great ideas. I think as adults, sometimes we kind of get stuck in, well, this has always been done, and sometimes it's hard for us to think in the terms that kids do, like with a wonder, and nobody's told them that they can't do something yet. And why not support that? Why not help them create these amazing new ideas that, you know, we as adults have never thought of before?
1: Workshops run in late July and early August and get set to be part of the market at the Harvest Moon Festival in Grimshaw in September. Frequent rainfall is raising concerns with farmers and the crops that are growing. Despite the subsurface moisture levels being in good to excellent condition, major crops have declined slightly to just below 5 and 10 year averages. Showers are expected to start tonight in the northwest. With that goes a cooling trend. Lows are between 10 and 15 degrees tonight, but tomorrow is seeing a significant drop in daytime highs, only reaching around 20. In sports, the struggling Toronto Blue Jays play the second of a three-game set tonight in San Francisco. At the World Cup of Soccer today, Argentina beat Egypt 3-2, and the International Olympic Committee has provisionally lifted its suspension against the Russian Olympic Committee. 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

in the summer of 1984 without hearing that from Kenny Loggins, Footloose on Kix FM. It's your flashback free flow with Chris Myers and Cruisin' D. Going to be out in the Go Auto Summer Events Cruiser this weekend, checking out the Peace Mudbox. There's the Blue Sky Music Festival, and all brought to you in part thanks to Peace River Ford and Chrysler, Peace Country Co-op, Buckholz Financial and ID Insurance Brokers, Remax Northern Realty, and another show coming to the Peace this November. Amanda Marshall is Let It Rain on the Flashback Free Flow. 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

Kix FM. It's your no repeat work day. The Warrior from Patti Smyth and Scandal. And Patti was the one who would tame a very hot-tempered John McEnroe back in the 80s. I'm Chris Myers, and Garth Brooks announced a new tour. Yep, blame it all on my roots. He's calling it a retro arena tour. Every seat the same price, no matter what. Only one date in Indiana so far, but he's billing it as a world tour. And we all know how much Alberta loves Garth Brooks, so you can bet on some shows being announced for sure. Boys of Summer, this is the Ataris remake of Don Henley on Kix FM.

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1: Good afternoon, I'm Keith Opper. The wildfire near Meander River continues to burn. The out-of-control blaze is over 200 hectares in size, but that stretch of Highway 35 is open. Visibility, however, may be a problem. It's a program similar to that of Lemonade Day, but for the older kids, the Peace Reach and Future Founders programs getting set to happen for future entrepreneurs. Sherry Crawford of Community Futures Peace Country says ideas from the youth are plenty.
2: I think kids have a lot of great ideas. I think as adults, sometimes we kind of get stuck in, well, this has always been done, and sometimes it's hard for us to think in the terms that kids do, like with a wonder, and nobody's told them that they can't do something yet. And why not support that? Why not help them create these amazing new ideas that, you know, we as adults have never thought of before?
1: Workshops run in late July and early August and get set to be part of the market at the Harvest Moon Festival in Grimshaw in September. Frequent rainfall is raising concerns with farmers and the crops that are growing. Despite the subsurface moisture levels being in good to excellent condition, major crops have declined slightly to just below 5 and 10 year averages. Showers are expected to start tonight in the northwest. With that goes a cooling trend. Lows are between 10 and 15 degrees tonight, but tomorrow is seeing a significant drop in daytime highs, only reaching around 20. In sports, the struggling Toronto Blue Jays play the second of a three-game set tonight in San Francisco. At the World Cup of Soccer today, Argentina beat Egypt 3-2, and the International Olympic Committee has provisionally lifted its suspension against the Russian Olympic Committee. For more on these stories, you can visit our website, download the app for local news delivered straight to your phone. 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

Crab Bucket, Chaos, Kicks FM. And you know, repeat workday with Chris Myers. Thanks for coming along. And this has got to be the most entertaining World Cup ever, wouldn't you agree? I mean, I know enough about soccer that Argentina is one of the best teams in the world. And they came this close to dropping a shocker to Egypt this afternoon. It was Messi, like literally Lionel Messi, who saved the day. And thanks to him, Argentina advances in the World Cup. It's Tom Petty. She's a

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Heights, along with Felix Cartel and Love Me on All Hit Music Kicks FM. If you're not loving the hot weather, well, just chill. Literally, you're going to chill the rest of the week. Highs in the lower 20s. 28 right now.

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1: Good evening, I'm Keith Hopper. The wildfire near the Meander River continues to burn and continues to grow at a steady pace. The out-of-control blaze is over 200 hectares in size, but remains not being a threat to the community. At this point, that stretch of Highway 35 is open. Visibility may be a problem due to smoke. As well, fire restrictions are still in place, but rain is forecasted for Wednesday and for the rest of the week in the area. The Peace Region Future Founders Program is getting set to start for future entrepreneurs in the area. Sherry Crawford of Community Futures Peace Country says future growth in the program is possible.
2: I definitely do think it could grow and build. We'll see how it goes. Right now we have the 3 workshop dates. So the kids will come in to our office and we have speakers lined up and we'll have everything prepared for them to help them through learning their business.
1: The program is similar to Lemonade Day, except the goal is to be part of the market at the Harvest Moon Festival in Grimshaw in September. Frequent rainfall is raising some concerns with farmers and the crops that are growing this summer. Despite the subsurface moisture levels being in good to excellent condition, major crops have declined slightly to just below 5 and 10-year averages. Specifically, barley's at 64%, oats at 63%, spring wheat's at 62%, dry peas at 57%, and canola's at 52%. The price tag for beef is on the rise again as beef prices rose by 2.2% in May from the previous month. Statistics Canada says that's a 13% increase from this time last year at a 63% higher than price 5 years ago. Many Canadian ranchers chose not to keep as many cattle during recent drought years, which means feed was expensive on top of other rising costs. Ontario Premier Doug Ford and Alberta Premier Danielle Smith have unveiled a proposed route for a new crude oil pipeline that would run from Alberta to Ontario. The Northern Shield Energy Corridor would carry oil about 3,300 kilometers from Hardisty to Sarnia, where it would connect with Ontario's refining belt. The project is being pitched as a way to strengthen Canadian energy security, reduce reliance on foreign markets, create jobs, and open new markets for Canadian oil. Showers are expected to start tonight in the northwest. With that comes a cooling trend. Lows are between 10 and 15 degrees, but tomorrow is seeing a significant drop in daytime highs, only reaching around 20. Things start clearing out on Thursday, but the Mackenzie is seeing rain until possibly Friday. In sports, the International Olympic Committee has provisionally lifted its suspension on the Russian Olympic Committee. Many Russian teams and athletes have been unable to compete in recent Olympics and other sporting competitions in response to the war in Ukraine. For more on these stories, you can visit our website and download the app for local news delivered straight to your phone. For Trending 55, I'm Keith Hopper.
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5: 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The NWGHL's LaCrete Lumber Barons have their third annual Lumber Barons Best Ball Tournament happen on August 29th. 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

hit music, Kicks FM. There's a throwback from Sum 41, Into Deep. I remember the music video for that. It was a parody of a Rodney Dangerfield comedy from the 80s, Back to School. Remember that? And they're, diving off the diving board, doing funny poses. Ah, pool would sure be nice today. 28 degrees across most of the Northwest. And that means, chance of a thunderstorm, of course. And that improves as we head towards tomorrow morning. Latest for Teddy Swims, this is Mr. Know-It-All.